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0: It's morning, and you feel the urge to rush off again. 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That's Kellogg's Power Breakfast. Breakfast time is Kellogg's
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Good morning, Lagos. And thank God it's Friday. Coming up in a few minutes, we got the boost. And of course, you want to stay tuned for that. I'll be right back.

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on with Ilumelu on your number one hit music station, 96.9 Cool FM. Sweet music right there from Young John. And yeah, truth be told, it's only fair. I think we have a song called Dangote. It's only fair that we have one as well called Ilumelu, right? I mean, it just works out. Well, right now you're tuned into The Breakfast Show with Maddie and Vanessa. And of course, thank God it's Friday. Yes. Yay! Finally, the weekend is here. Well, welcome to The Boost, your daily dose of inspiration and a reminder that no matter what happened yesterday, today is a fresh opportunity to move one step closer to your goals, okay? Now, today's quote says, to accomplish great things, we must not only act, but also dream, not only plan, but also believe. This was said by Anatole France. Now, this reminds us that every great achievement starts with a dream. Before a building is built, someone imagines it. Before a business succeeds, someone sees the possibility. Before a student graduates, they picture themselves crossing that stage. I mean, think about Walt Disney. Disneyland existed in his imagination long before it became a reality. The dream came first. A dream without action remains a wish. Now, what Anatole France says, we must not only dream, but also act and plan. Now, imagine someone who wants to run a marathon and they dream all day about crossing the finish line. Yeah, that's very inspiring. But they must create a training schedule, wake up early, and put in the miles day after day. The same is true whether you're saving for a home, starting a business, returning to school, or improving your health. Big goals are achieved through small, consistent steps. It's all about consistency. Now, the final part of this quote may also be the most powerful part. It says not only plan, but also believe. Many people have dreams and plans, but they lose confidence when little challenges come. Belief is what keeps you going when the results are slow. Think of a farmer after planting seeds. They don't dig them up every day to check, okay, how's this going? To check if they're growing. They trust the process. They water the soil and they expect a harvest. Sometimes life requires the same fate. Keep working, keep showing up, keep believing that your efforts matter because they absolutely do. And as always, I would love to hear from you this morning. What is one dream you've been carrying in your heart that you haven't given up on? Anything at all, you can send a message or a voice note. We're taking it easy today because, of course, it's Friday. But still, I would love to hear your responses, okay? What is one dream that you're carrying in your heart that you still haven't given up on? Today's reminder is simple. Dream big, plan wisely, act consistently, and believe relentlessly. Yeah, because great things happen when all four things work together. I'd love to hear your responses to this question. You can send a message. The WhatsApp line is 090-8826-5016. Once again, it's 090-8826-5016. What is one dream you've been carrying in your heart that you haven't given up on? Send that message, send that voice note, and let's hear from you. Let's inspire someone else out there this morning. Coming up in a few minutes, we got the trending stories, a lot to talk about. And of course, today is Friday, so we have Afrobeats Roundtable. Yay! Let's get back to the hits. This is Becky G with Ika. We'll be right back.

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Interesting song right there from CK, African Girls, on your number one hit music station, 96.9 Cool FM. Apparently, they dropped the video over 13 days ago, and it already has a million views. Not bad. Anywho, yeah, we dropped the boost a few minutes ago. If you don't know about the boost, it is your daily dose of inspiration and a reminder that no matter what happened yesterday, well, today is a fresh opportunity to move one step closer to your goals. And today's boost was said by Anto France, and he once said, to accomplish great things, we must not only act, but also dream, not only plan, but also believe. And I asked a question this morning, as always, I would love to hear from you. What is one dream you've been carrying in your heart that you haven't given up on? Okay, anything at all, send a message, send a voice note to the WhatsApp line, and let's hear from you. We got a few messages here on our WhatsApp line. This person here, Amaka from Festuck, says, thank you, Vanessa, for the boost. Trust the process and water the soil. I love it. Happy Friday, guys. Happy Friday to you as well. Thank you, Amaka, for your message right there. And we also have another one right here from Teddy. He says, good morning, Manny and Vanessa. Always waiting for the boost message. It's a daily to listen. Dream it, work it. Surely it will be achievable. TGIF. Yes, TGIF to you, Teddy. Thank you for your message as well. If you're out there right now in Lagos or wherever you are, make sure to join the conversation. Let's hear from you. What is one dream you've been carrying in your heart that you still haven't given up on? From this quote right here from Anton France, very powerful one. It reminds us that every great achievement starts with a dream. Okay, before a building is built, someone imagines it. Before a business succeeds, someone sees a possibility. Before a student graduates, they first picture themselves crossing that stage. So what's a dream in your heart right now that you still haven't given up on? Send that message, send that voice note, and let's hear from you. Coming up in a few minutes, we still got the trending stories. Of course, you're going to drop that in a few minutes from now. But let's get back to the music. Topping at number 3 on the Hot 100, this is Ella Langley with Be Her. We'll be right back.

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That's Kellogg's Power Breakfast.

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3: Hello Lagos, I'm Vanessa Adasin. The time is 7 a.m. and this is a Cool FM news update. The federal government says it is working to rescue the 82 pupils and teachers still in captivity in Oyo and Borno State, but won't say how for security reasons. Information Minister Mohammed Idris has told a security briefing in Abuja that the Army, Police, DSS, NIA, and the National Security Advisor's Office are actively all involved. The 82 victims were taken in separate attacks on schools in Oriri, Oyo State, and Chibok in Borno State between May 13th and May 15th. Next on the news, Band A electricity customers who have suffered supply shortfalls between February and March are getting compensation in form of token credits or bill adjustments. The Nigerian Electricity Regulatory Commission approved the scheme and is directing distribution companies to make the payments. The compensation credits cannot be used to offset existing customer debts. So in the news, the actor Emeka Ike is heading to court after Larry Olayinka, FCT Minister Yesomuike's media aide, publicly shared his personal voter registration details from the INEC database. Olayinka posted the details, including Ike's voter transfer from Imo to Abuja, apparently to question the actor's eligibility to contest in a federal constituency seat in the capital. Ike, who's running for a House of Representatives seat under the NDC, says the incident left him feeling unsafe and described it as an abuse of power. And finally on the news, outside Nigeria, anti-immigration violence in South Africa has forced foreign migrants to flee their homes, with many sheltering in community centers. Mozambique says 5 of its citizens have been killed in the mayhem and hundreds are fleeing across the border. Nigeria and Ghana are planning evacuations. And that's all the news this morning. Coming up, we got more hit music and great conversations coming your way. Stay tuned, we'll be right back.

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0: Attention, kids! 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
1: Yes, Captain Amazing!
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0: 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You're tuned into The Breakfast Show with Manny and Vanessa. And of course, thank God it's Friday.
1: Right, you can say that again, babe.
0: Yeah, thank God it's Friday, finally.
1: One more time, please.
0: Yes, thank God it's Friday. TGIF, and finally.
1: You're forcing that song down my throat now.
0: Manny, I don't have to. The entire internet is forcing it down our throats. Instagram has every reel about it. And it's a great song, Manny.
1: Well, yeah. It's a walk-up song, so the walk-up is here, so here.
0: Mm-hmm.
1: Welcome again, guys, to Manny and Vanessa on The Breakfast Show. 7:27 is our time, and it's about that time we introduce you to some champions and some pioneers doing great things in Africa, you know, and worldwide, you know. You know, someone said it all starts with a pen.
0: Mm.
1: You know, life begins with what you write, isn't it?
0: Very true.
1: The power of life is in your hands. If it wasn't written, I wouldn't say it. One of those powerful expressions.
0: If it wasn't written, you forget it.
1: You forget it. That's why they say it is written. So if it wasn't written, it's a problem. And the power of the pen can do so many things. How about a global leader in stationary lighters, shavers?

0: Congratulations.
1: For the fifth edition. Okay, that's cool.
0: How do you feel?
2: Being here or about the competition?
1: Yeah, everything.
0: Yeah, and everything. General. How do you feel? You're a star. How do you feel?
2: Well, it's cool in here this morning.
1: Okay.
0: Okay. Nice to meet you, Foluke.
1: Yeah.
3: Nice to meet you too.
0: We have 1,001 questions.
1: For sure.
0: You know, I cannot, you know, finish describing Beak. It is impossible. But I'm going to need your help.
3: Okay.
0: So Beak is one of the most recognizable brands, okay, in the world. Your products are found in almost every home, school, office across Nigeria. Many people might not associate Beak with an arts competition. Could you please, I beg, break it down for us?
3: Okay, thank you. Like you said earlier, and we all know, Beak is a stationery producer, and we believe in the power of self-expression regardless of any form it takes.
0: Right.
3: Now, the Beak Artmaster Africa is a ballpoint arts competition.
0: A ballpoint, okay.
3: A ballpoint pen arts competition.
0: Okay.
3: Right? And it was created to encourage people to express themselves through art.
0: Through art, yeah.
3: Yes, yes, mm-hmm. Because we believe in the power of self-expression. And then you have to use a simple tool, which is the pen.
0: That's all.
3: Okay. It is the pen. You only need the big crystal pen and you can create amazing art. So we're calling all artists, okay, or creative individuals to go to our website. That is www.beakartmasterafrica.com.
0: Okay.
3: Right? Go there and sign up and submit your artwork. Create your art and submit your artwork. Now the theme is tomorrow is in your hands.
0: Right.
3: Tomorrow is in your hands. So you have to envision that. You have to
0: You're creating.
3: Yes, with your art. You have to envision that. You have to create that. Right? Create that on paper.
0: Upload. On paper?
3: Yes.
0: Okay.
3: Create that on paper on the medium. Upload it on the site.
0: You must use Beak.
3: You must use Beak. Yes. That's the simple tool that you must use. And it's, of course, you create great artwork. Submit. And then you have the chance of winning. Okay. So there will be regional winners. There will be national winners. And then if you participate and your work wins, it will be exhibited in our online virtual gallery. And
0: fantastic.
3: Then it will be exposed to global audiences. And then you can also create your community. And then if you don't win this time around, you can come back in the second edition. So this, or in the next edition, right? So this started in South Africa in 2017, right?
0: Wow.
3: Okay,
0: wow.
3: But because it was successful, it was scaled to other Africa countries.
0: Wow.
3: So it's a great medium to express yourself if you're an artist or you're a talented individual who really wants to create art. So we are calling for entries now. Wow. On our side.
0: Congratulations.
3: Thank you so much.
0: Fantastic.
1: All right, so this is the seventh edition of the competition. And that's, of course, incredible longevity. So what we want to know this morning, what has kept Artmaster Africa relevant and how has it evolved over the years as well?
3: Okay, so what has kept it relevant is the simplicity.
1: Okay.
3: You do not need much to participate. You only need the big crystal pen, right? And then it's very simple. It's culturally relevant. We have different themes every year. You know, it happens every 2 years. So the theme, with the theme, you can express yourself culturally. You can express the theme. Like this year's theme, because tomorrow is tomorrow in your hands. This year's theme, okay? So you can express yourself. You can envision the future. So it's culturally relevant. Mm. And that's why people keyed into it, all right? And then it's a platform that provides, empowers youth, provides creative empowerment. There will be cash prizes, right? So there will be cash prizes for you. And then you can create a community. And then having your work showcased on that global platform will expose you to many people and to many audiences. You know, because of that, it now became a banner thing that people are interested in. People look forward to it every 2 years. We get questions that, okay, when is it coming up? When is it coming up? So that we can participate.
1: Yeah. We're curious. I want to talk to you, Moses. So how did you hear about the competition and what made you enter? And what was it like creating with the Beak crystal pen?
2: Okay, as a full-time studio artist, my friends, my colleagues were the ones who actually shared the link to apply for the competition as at 2022. So I got the link from several persons and I was like, hey, it seems I put in for this in a previous year. That was the year I think Oscar O'Connor actually won. And so when your

0: opportunity to put in again came up and people were like, hey, urging me to apply again. And I took the opportunity and I applied, and thankfully.
1: That was your second time applying.
0: Yeah, that was my second time applying, actually.
1: All right. Okay, good to know. So you applied and it worked out well. Third position, amazing. Okay.
2: I'm going to come back to you. I have a question for you. But let me first look at Foluke first, because maybe Foluke is also an artist. You know, Nigeria is regarded as one of the most creative hubs.
3: Yes, yes, yes.
2: You know, how does Art Master Africa, you know, feed on that energy? You know, and what role does Nigerian talent play, you know, within the broader vision of this platform?
3: Okay, thank you so much. I agree with you. Nigeria hosts a lot of phenomenal artists, phenomenal individuals that are very creative. Okay, and the role we play is that we provide a tool, a simple tool, that's the big crystal pen that they can use. Okay, and then we have this platform, the Art Master platform, okay, that they can join, right, okay, to create art, okay, and then to express themselves, right, to express themselves, showing what is culturally relevant based on the theme, okay. So we have given a platform to express themselves, and we have also provided economic empowerment. Last year when we had our 75th anniversary, we hosted a big inspiration workshop where we gathered artists and we got them to showcase their drawing. We also got some talented artists like Oscar Okonu to give them training, a workshop on ballpoint pen artistry. So those are part of the ways that we engage with the talents in Nigeria.
2: Will you guys have something similar this year like that as well?
3: No.
2: Okay, but fantastic job.
3: But this year is for Big Art Master, so it's also a very great opportunity.
2: Fantastic stuff. I like that. Okay. Maybe I should ask you this question now.
1: Yeah, Moses.
2: You know, I want to know what your creative process is like.
1: Yeah.
2: You know, what was it like creating your winning piece? Because me, I can draw. But I'm not like you.
0: Tell me about it.
2: It's not about drawing. You understand? It's artistic expression, right? It's not about drawing a car or drawing a plane. I didn't know. So what's your creative process like? I mean, what is it like?
0: Okay, so I'm more of a figurative artist.
2: Okay.
0: Yeah. I create representational pieces. And so when I started working on the piece that I put in for the Big Art Master, I had already started off the piece at the beginning of the year. I didn't even intend to put in that particular piece for the competition. So I just kept at it. So there was no pressure. I just kept at it. And when the time for entry came in, I think the work was already ready. And I was like, okay, this should be a good pick for the theme of that year. I think the theme for that year was celebrating Africa.
1: Yeah.
0: So I made my submission. I think participants are allowed to make more than one entry. Am I right?
2: Okay.
3: Yes, you can make up to 3 entries.
2: Oh, nice. Okay.
0: So I think I made just one entry and that was it. Yeah, that was it. Okay. And if you're talking about what I created a piece titled Amaka.
2: Okay.
0: Yeah.
2: So it's like a face or something, is it?
0: Yeah, a beautiful lady, actually.
2: Wow.
0: Yeah. And so Amaka was symbolic. It typified African beauty.
2: Right.
0: Yeah.
2: Whole form or just facially? Or whatever?
0: Just a face.
2: Wow.
0: You know, like a 3-quarter pose. And she had a garland of flowers on her head. I mean, perhaps you could have seen the piece because it was used some years back as a promotional billboard at the big office in Antony.
2: Okay.
0: Yeah.
2: And you did this with the big pen.
0: Of course.
2: I want to see what this looks like. I'm so curious right now. I'm fired up.
1: Yeah.
2: Well done.
0: And that is what the Meta Gallery is actually for, to enable people to see through the works of past participants.
2: Right.
0: Yeah.
2: Right. And people can, anybody can just log on to that Meta Gallery and just take a look for themselves.
0: Of course.
2: Yes. Wow. Fantastic stuff.
1: All right. So what does participation in Art Master Africa open for young artists in terms of growth, visibility, and long-term opportunity as well?
3: Okay, so it gives them accessibility, one, and exposure.
1: Yeah.
3: Right, okay. Anyone with a big crystal pen can join the competition. Okay, so talented individuals have the opportunity. You can even be an emerging artist that no one knows. You can join, right? And then we also give exposure. Mm-hmm. If you win, then you have your work displayed on our online virtual gallery.
1: Yeah, like what
3: Fianchi
1: just said, yeah.
3: You have that, right? Okay, and then we are from anywhere in the world, you get global exposure, and then that could be a life-changing experience for you. Okay, then we have national winners, regional winners, there are cash prizes. Okay, then even if you don't win, right, you can create your own community, right? Mm. You can start from there based on the exposure that you have gotten. Okay, and then you can even apply again for the next edition.
1: All right, good to know.
2: Can I just ask you something? In the last, say, 7 years, you guys have received, I'm seeing over 6,000 submissions.
3: Yes, you're right.
2: 2,500 artists.
3: Yes.
2: I'm also seeing the fact that it's spanning over 52 countries.
3: Yes.
2: Have submitted for this competition.
3: Yes, I tell you.
2: The last 7 years.
3: Yes.
2: And this young man here is a winner.
3: Yes, you're a winner.
2: That must be a very, very challenging task to go through all those entries. Wow.
3: Yes.
2: Well done,
3: guys. Thank you so much.
2: Over to you, sir.
1: Yeah, so to Moses right now. So what changed for you after Artmaster Africa, both personally and even professionally as well?
0: I would say it gave me more confidence in my practice. You know, such opportunity is rare, especially from this part of the world.
2: Right.
0: And for an artist who uses such medium, having to participate in the Big Art Master Africa, you know, is a leverage. I mean, it gives you exposure, like she's been saying. You know, so that exposure gives you confidence that what you're doing is actually credible, that is, people reckon with what you do, and being a winner actually means you did something quite commendable.
2: Right.
0: And that, you know, gives you confidence to go on practicing, basically. So that's what I would say.
2: Man, I can feel the confidence from here.
1: For sure.
2: Okay, let me ask one last question to our senior colleague in the studio here. What would you say to a Nigerian person now who has talent, you know, but has never entered a competition like this, and who might be, you know, hesitant or unsure whether a platform like Artmaster Africa is for them?
3: Try. I will tell them to try. The beauty of the Artmaster Africa competition is that it's free for all.

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Get the killing with the army. And I do my style. Do yourself.

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6: 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I'm Adeife Adeniran, and this is your news update. Band A electricity customers who suffered supply shortfalls between February and March are getting compensation in the form of token credits and bill adjustments. The Nigerian Electricity Regulatory Commission approved the scheme and is directing distribution companies to make payments. The compensation credits cannot be used to offset existing customer debts. Still in the news, Lagos Governor Babajide Sanwo-Olu has inaugurated the committee for the Maiden National Intermediate Games, scheduled for October. It's a new nationwide multi-sport competition created by the National Sport Commission to bridge the gap between youth sport and elite-level competition. It is primarily aimed at athletes between the ages of 16 and 19. Finally, off the shores of Nigeria, anti-immigration violence in South Africa has forced foreign migrants to flee their homes, with many sheltering in community centers. Mozambique says 5 of its citizens has been killed in the mayhem and hundreds are fleeing across the borders. Nigeria and Ghana are planning for evacuations. And there you have it. That is the news update on 96.9 Cool FM. I'm Adeife Adeniran. The morning show with Manny and Vanessa continues.

0: You know, the first time I heard Timi Dakolo's voice in my life was in 2005. Yeah, we were at the, it was West African Idol. I can't forget that. You know, I was on the queue. I was a singer on the queue as well. I was in the same line with him, with Amawomi, with, what's the other guy's name again? We're all contestants. And we're all checking our vocals. I heard one guy do, I'm like, who is that person? His voice was just shattering everybody's that place, you know. I knew he was destined to be a star from that day, you know. Oh. Hearing his voice felt like this, with this message, man, is so beautiful. You know, I can't fault Timmy. I don't know if you guys like Timmy like I do. You know?
1: I mean, I used to like him, but now he's become so vanilla. I feel like he just makes... He's someone with that kind of voice should have leaned into cinematic themes, grandiose things. But I feel like at some point he just wanted the catchy nursery rhyme music. At some point he didn't.
2: What is wrong with the catchy?
1: I know it's great. That was, music is subjective. You cannot say it's a bad direction because he's making his money and people love him. Must I love him? Who the hell am I? I'm just saying that for the kind of voice he has, he's Seal level. I would expect a Seal level kind of music.
0: Maybe more international music.
1: Something. That more voice is once in a generation. Nobody sounds like Timi Dakolo. And then you just need to sing. I love you, love me too. Yeah. You're my friend. I'm happy. Come on, man.
0: I think Timi Dakolo should, you know, maybe should step up and do like international jams, man.
2: Something. But maybe what he's doing,
1: transcendental.
2: He's in a space that a lot of people aren't.
0: I know.
1: He just wants to make money.
2: No, I don't agree with that. He's in a space that a lot of people aren't. He's making positive music. And if you're hearing all the time, it's called a DZ, you want African girls get but. I mean, come on.
0: Can you imagine?
2: Like,
0: Can you imagine Timi Dakolo's voice on that popular song that was trending a while ago?
1: Papa Ute!
0: Apart from that one, there's another...
2: Hunter.
0: No, Golden. The guy that was singing about, who was using heavenly language to describe love.
2: Ordinary.
1: Okay, Manuel's.
2: Ordinary.
1: Yes, that one.
0: Imagine Timi singing Ordinary.
2: Yeah.
1: Something like that.
0: You know,
1: playing it so safe.
0: Something that level. Because I think the international community haven't really heard that this guy's voice.
1: Yeah, how would they hear him? He wants to be performing at weddings. He wants to be giving us TikTok tunes.
0: That guy vocals go scatter any platform in the world. In the world. But I think he's just, well, I don't know.
1: What's he doing making my wedding music now so they can invite him and be collecting show money?
0: Here's what is quiet.
1: I don't know.
3: Because he doesn't do my kind of music, like the kind of music I listen to. So I don't really listen
1: to him. But he's
3: good though. But he's good.
0: Very good. All right, guys. Moving on. We played you a song. It's called Casamigo, right? By Stays on Mommy. I don't know if you guys heard the song. A little recap. Here we go. Real quick.

0: Straight away, guys, let's go. What do you guys think about this one? Israel?
1: I want to ask, does this song actually have a chorus?
2: I think it was bleeped out. The chorus was bleeped out. There's a part where he was supposed to rhyme with something, song, Casamigos, Famamigos. Okay. So I think whoever cleaned this song butchered away the chorus. That's what happened.
1: So it means it's probably a dirty chorus or something.
2: No, I think that's the word they wanted to remove, Casamigos. Because you know it's an alcoholic brand, and this is Watershed Time. We're not yet at Watershed Time.
1: Well, for me, I don't really know what to say about the song, but then I think in a way, somehow I'm tired of hearing songs like this. I'm just tired of hearing songs like this. You know, for my amigo, I can remember there was a time I went for a recording, what's it called? Yeah, recording booth. Yeah, that's what it's called. So for songwriters in general, you know, who write songs for artists, and I still cannot forget what, you know, the manager of the artist told me. And he was like, he just literally sat us down and said, you know what, the session is about to begin, but please, I don't want to hear anything like, we go sanangpele, we go polongolo, we go mononkolo. No, nothing like that. So when I hear songs like this, I'll just be like, okay, bros, you know, you're not ready. You can still use things like that, but there is a way you use them and then it slaps. So for me, this song doesn't really slap, you know, as such. So I'll just score this a 5. Yes, it's a 5 for me.
0: All right, 5 for you, Israel. Vanessa?
3: All right, for me, I low-key agree with Israel as well. It sounds very basic. Girls whining, trucks full of money, and a lot of rhyming Maya Maya, like what Israel mentioned. So, it's very basic for me. I'll give this a 5. No, 4, actually.
0: 4?
3: Yes, minus 4.
0: Velvet?
2: Interesting song. I feel like it's a wicked, wicked groove, wicked bass line. The guy knew the vibe he was going for. It wasn't fully realized. It wasn't fully formed. It wasn't fully fleshed out. But I see what he was doing. The groove was wicked. Did you hear that bass line? It was going. I like the beat. Lyrics are incredibly underwhelming. But what do you expect? It's the classic Afrobeats type. You know, you want to make music, make it as popular as possible, make it as easy to listen to as possible. So even if you have a good technique on the production, you butcher the lyrics and give us something like this. I don't know. It's pretty average, but I don't think it's a bad song. Great groove on the production. 5.
0: I'll give it a 2 because I come from the soul. There's no soul in it. It's nice. Like you said, it's well mixed. It's mastered, right? And I'm not getting caught up in melodies again. You can't deceive me with that because I feel like the basic Afrobeat artist is melodious. You know, they don't lack melodies. They can play with melodies. They can
2: They've got that rhythm in our soul.
0: They can do, yeah, but we are overwhelmed by melodies in Nigeria. So much so that we can get lost in it. I can't remember the melodies of this song, but it is melodious.
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0: Okay, guys. Just to recap real quick, that was the first track we played for you. And we all give our scores.
1: Yeah.
0: Please, you can respond to the song on WhatsApp, what you think about it. Up next is track number two. Here it is. It's called You by Kid CJ.

0: Best track number two. What do you guys think about this one? It's called You by Kid CJ here on the Afrobeats Roundtable 96.9 Cool FM. Track number two on the playlist. Let's go into it. What do we think about it? Who wants to go first? Vanessa, you want to go first?
1: For me, I like it. It's very soothing. I like his voice as well, but I believe it's too draggy. It sounds like he's eating his words. I was listening to a Cardi B song today, and it sounds like that's the thing now that people are trying to do. It's a trend where you're not projecting. You're not actually saying. You're just not saying it fully. Like, let's hear what you're saying. That's what makes it music and exciting to listen to. So that's, for me, I'll give this a six.
0: So six, Israel.
2: Well, I like the song. I like from what I'm hearing, the beats and even the flow.

0: Claire. All right, because we had to source it out from another channel. But hey, hearing the music, what do you guys think? What are your thoughts? Are you guys still? You want a replay, Israel? Are you okay with it? What do you think?
1: The song, Amaka. I think, like I said, Amaka. She's not really that new.
0: No, she's not new.
1: I think she's even one of her songs was actually number one on the roundtable. That's like, you know,
0: a while back. Yeah, Amaka.
1: So she can sing. She's a good singer, but I think this one compared to the song that won, there's a slight difference. Maybe because that other song was slow, you know, mid-tempo. You know, there are some artists whereby their song and their style of singing suits, you know, a certain a kind of a genre, or let's say like mid-tempo Afrobeat, you know, soulful. So I think she has a soulful voice and she's trying to go commercial now with this kind of song. And for me, I don't know if it's the production, because all I can just hear is just snares and log drums. Nothing really special, but her voice is great and the song is good. So I'll just give this one a 6 for me. And this one is a 6.
0: Okay, Vanessa?
2: All right, for me, I like it. I love her voice. It's a complete song. You get the soft vibe and then the high energy as well. So it's nice. I like it. But I do agree with Israel with the sounds really noisy. I don't know. I think they were trying to go for something on piano and then it just ended up sounding not so
1: on
2: piano. So yeah, I'll give this a 5.
0: Okay, so 5, Velvet.
3: Pretty interesting song, really. I guess I can agree it sounds noisy, but it could also be the mixing eventually. Because to be honest, the song has all the elements it needs. You know, it needs the snares, it needs the log drums, and look at those backups. You could tell that the producer knew what he was doing because it was very intuitively produced. You could hear the producer working with her voice. And look at the verses and the chorus. He's trying to inject as much life as he can. But now the mixing did not level everything. It's not equalized. Okay, that's why you're hearing some things and it might sound cacophonous because of how it was mixed. But I do think the production was pretty good. And this is the boldest attempt I've heard today. It's the only song where I can hear a natural identity, even though I don't like...
2: You can feel her attitude.
3: You can feel her attitude. So the arrangement is the nicest arrangement I've gotten. The production is the nicest production. And her voice, too, it really carries. Okay, I just feel like the mix let her down because we're not getting the song at its highest quality.

0: before. I've spoken to him about it. I told him I liked it because I do like it, right? It's different, very different. But now the thing is, the issue we have in this terrain of music is that we have ideas, we have expressions, but we don't necessarily have the adequate means or the channels. A lot of producers don't know how to handle sounds that are not the bang bang kulu Afrobeat sound. That is a genuine problem. A lot of producers cannot properly interpret the music. So I'm sorry to say, if you want to be creative, either find London, if you're Irema, find a London that can speak your language or learn production yourself. Because this song is actually very different. If you notice what he did in that chorus, that's not a typical Afrobeat chorus. The way he even took the song, it's actually very different. And they're eating it up on TikTok. But if I listen to it as a passive observer, I know what's wrong with it. It doesn't sound well arranged. And there are some parts where the producer could have pulled back the instrumentation to give this his distinct chorus a proper bed to shine.
1: But the instrumental does a good bang.
0: It's just going left, right, and center.
1: It's just going, man.
0: You give it to a standard producer who produces for Giveon. Produces like complex music. Yeah. He will know when to hold.
1: How to hold, yeah.
0: And where to release.
1: Yeah, even the pattern. Even the pattern.
0: Even the pattern.
1: Even the pattern.
0: Because I like the song. I like that. It's different. I don't hear choruses like this. The guy is very different, but he's suffering from poor execution. It's just the honest truth. I can give it a 6 because of how it eventually turned out, but the song has so much potential, and he as an artist
1: does.
0: I agree
1: 100%.
0: This is the most distinct song I've heard today.
1: I agree with you. Yeah, Israel, your score?
0: Just a 6. I wish I could give it more.
1: Okay. Israel, what about you?
2: Yeah, man. I think this is the song, just like Velvet said, I agree with him. This is the most distinct song. Sounds good. You know, the arrangement and all of that. And I actually like the chorus. I think it's one of the best choruses I've heard today. I like the way he plays with his voice, you know, from his vocals and then the flow too as well. You can easily tell that this artist is influenced by Wizkid, because this is actually a flow that Wizkid can use on a song like this or on a beat pattern like this. So it's great. But what I have kind of, I won't say issues, because I mean, anything can blow up. So, but what I just feel is that the title of the song, what's the title of the song? Samori. I mean, Samori, what's Samori? There's no such thing as Samori on the song. Well, sometimes it's not really necessary that you, but it doesn't rhyme.
0: It's not very common in Nigeria to have a song that is not
2: song that
0: very different.
2: No. It's just like Asake's Forgiveness, and then
0: you don't hear a single forgiveness
2: in the song, or even Gratitude. Okay, I think Gratitude, there was nothing like that, but Gratitude you can use, because even the chorus too, you know, had a kind of alignment with the title
0: the
2: of
0: message.
2: The song. Yeah, with the message. So this one, Samori, and you're singing Baby is All That.
0: He's too Yankee.
2: Yeah. And then I like the way he plays with, he was just playing with his vocals, you know. Like, you know, it goes linear and then sometimes it breaks, it cracks, but it still sounds so sweet. So, is it 7 for me? I'll give it a 7.
1: I agree. I have only one problem is the instrumentation, and I think it's too basic. The instrumentation is just
0: and it's not intuitive. It's not following him.
1: Because I feel like the producer just said, you know what? This is the best way I can follow you.
0: Added strings to that part.
1: Funny enough, I would have gone with high energy beats, because the vocals is already soft. So what I would give him, maybe like a bam bam bam bam bam bam bam bam bam
3: bam. I believe that a lot of
1: they want to stay there because it's safe for them.
3: But it's safe because that's what's the end thing right
1: make
3: now.
1: Money
3: so
1: from
0: they just want to make the cash.
3: Let's just go with that. But I mean, break out from it, because everyone.
1: That's why pop is so beautiful, because pop has no borders. Pop can be anyhow you want to make it, but you're right.
0: But Afrobeat can be very restrictive in that sense.
1: Yeah, everybody's scared to try. They say, what's raining now? Okay, this was raining now.
3: Like, play,
1: this
3: are
1: the pants now.
0: Tariq,
1: this are the kicks now. This are the formats now.
3: Yeah.
1: This was raining now. And it's so common. Right? So I'll give it a 5 too. All right.
0: A 5?
1: Yeah. I'll give it a 5, man.
2: I think Boss got someone to one of the artists.
0: The first guy.
2: The first guy, okay.
1: The 5 is for the vocals.
2: And he won't just say 2.
1: 0 for the beats.
2: I'll give you the 2.
1: Yeah, man.
0: I like that Davi guy, though. He knows what he's doing.
1: Yeah, he
0: I hope he can.

0: get in touch with.
1: Hey, what do you think, Lagos? Okay, on the Afrobeats Roundtable, as we do the mathematics and score the artist right now, we can tell you for free that in at number four is Stays with Omomomi.
0: That's new.
1: DJ with
0: that is my least favorite.
1: Davi with 23 points. Davi came in at number three. Which means the winner for today's Afrobeats Roundtable.
0: Hey, lady of
1: is
0: the land.
1: Table.
0: She has redefined Afrobeats for Israel.
1: Amaka.
0: It's been a long time. You used that.
1: Amaka with 24 points.
0: She has redefined Afrobeats.
1: What happened to you? I happen to use that line in a long time.
0: We haven't been having a lot of girls.
2: No, because we'll not be having girls.
0: On Afrobeats. Do we define it?
2: But not like we'll not be having girls. We'll be having girls, but man, the girls we've been having, and sometimes they sound like as if they recorded in the studio in a bar. You know, there was one I listened to, and it was as if
0: it's okay.
2: She was just making music for
0: it's okay.
2: Abba people.
3: Oh my God.
0: There is nothing wrong with Abba, by the way, please.
2: I mean, no, there's nothing
0: my
2: wrong
0: with my baby's from Abba, please.
2: But if you are doing Afrobeats. I mean, it's not just
0: please leave Abba people alone. They are hot.
1: All right, Lagos, we're out of here. Make your way for the late morning show. Enjoy your number one song on the round table for today.

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Alright, that's Fireboy DML right there with Vibration on your number one hit music station. And of course, it's radio's biggest entertainment pool. You're hanging out with Tifer and Adam. And yeah, we're back to the music, Lagos. When we're back, I'm going to play you the next song from Fireboy DML, and we move on to Sheyi Vibes and of course Niniola, who are also on the list this morning. So get ready. The phone line once again, 090-8826-5016. 090-8826-5016. We're back to the music, Lagos. 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
1: Little buddy, big moves. 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

Cold AF, Vicoka, Lofe, right here on your number one hit music station. Victory is the title of this song. I'm really excited about this song. I was vibing so hard in the studio. I remember the time we had Cold AF in the studio. She was so amazing, talking about music, talking about her journey so far. So inspiring. And yes, the Late Morning Show is active. You're on with Tife and Ada. And this morning, Radio's Biggest Entertainment Poll is where we're at right now. We're talking about something interesting. It's Friday. Everything is all about music. It's all about music conversation. What are the new songs that dropped today? And then, who are the artists that are supposed to be popping? They're doing great music and we can just spotlight them. Well, that is everything you're going to be getting on the Late Morning Show. I think we deserve a round of applause. But yeah, this morning, something interesting is going on the Late Morning Show, and you do not want to miss it. Radio's Biggest Entertainment Poll today, we're looking at the artists that, you know, you can see they're consistently putting in the work. We're talking talent recognition and whether the music industry always gives credit where it's due. Because sometimes an artist can have hit songs, amazing live performances, a loyal fan base, a catalog of quality music, yet somehow, it will still just feel like they're not getting all the buzz, all the hype, all the attention, all the awards that their talent deserves. And while some artists dominate every conversation and award season, others quietly just keep putting the work, keep dropping bedu, keep dropping bangas, amazing song left, right, center. They keep delivering great music without always getting the same level of recognition. So today on the Late Morning Show, we're asking, which artist do you think is exceptionally talented? You know that this talent is sabi. They are exceptionally talented. Their catalog is massive. But you can still see that they are not getting all the buzz, all the flowers, and all the awards that they deserve. Now we have four options. Option A says Kiss Daniel. Option B says Fireboy DML. Option C says Sheyi Vibes. And option D is Niniola. I'll take that again. Option A, Kiss Daniel. Option B, Fireboy DML. Option C, Sheyi Vibes. And option D, Niniola. So let us know, which of these artists is it for you that you feel like they're doing all the work, they're putting in great, amazing music, but you just feel like, why this baba never just go like this? Why this lady never just move like this? You know, why they're not getting all the awards and all of this recognition that some other artists are getting? So yeah, that's why we're asking you on the polls this morning. Pauline, let's know what you think about this conversation. There's a message here. There's a voice note as well. We're going to be playing that shortly. But before that, we are on to Fireboy DML. I played you Vibration earlier from Fireboy DML. We already played you songs from Kiss Daniel. So in case you missed it, sorry. We're trying to rejig your memories. We're trying to just play you a couple of their songs to remind you of this talent, how great they are. And of course, for you to be able to pick who you think should be getting all the buzz, all the attention. And of course, I also want to confuse you. Because even me, I'm confused in the studio. Every time I'm trying to pick out a song from this artist, I'm just like, which one will I now pick now? This song is sweet. This song is sweet. This song is sweet. Ah, which one will I pick now? So even me, I'm confused. So I'm trying to confuse you as well. So that, you know, we'll be here together. Okay. But yeah, we're moving on to Kiss Daniel, the second song from him. We're playing Iseoluwa, my Kiss Daniel, right here from the Adidamola project.

boy DML right there on your number one hit music station 96.9 Cool FM. This was my favorite song at the time it dropped. Hey, Fireboy wanted to choke me with this song. Jesus. Hey, I was going crazy mental. Like, literally, if you see me, if I'm not listening to this song, then you know that Tiffa is probably not a great mood today, or something is wrong somewhere. I promise you, this was my jam. 100. Like, it was a perfect song. Beautiful song right there by Fireboy DML. And yes, we're asking you on the polls this morning, in case you're just joining. We're asking, which artist do you think is exceptionally talented but still doesn't get all the buzz, flowers, or awards that he deserve? Option A, Kiss Daniel. Option B, Fireboy DML. Option C, Shay Vibes. Option D, Niniola. And of course, we played you two songs each from Kiss Daniel and Fireboy DML. And right now, it's about time for us to also play you one song from Shay Vibes. And here goes, Different Pattern from Shay Vibes. Are you ready, guys? Let's go.

All right, that is Sheyi Vibes, different pattern on your number one hit music station. We're back to the Music Lagos. So we're back. We'll play the second song from Sheyi Vibes. And of course, look forward to that one because it's going to be epic. Make sure that you're pulling in. The phone line is 090-8826-5016. 090-8826-5016. I can see your voice notes. We're going to play it when we're done playing all the songs from all the artists. We're still trying to rejig your memories. And I'm trying to convince and not to confuse, but I'm still trying to confuse you so that you would pick appropriately who you want to pick. And of course, these guys have great catalogs. They have amazing music. Which of these artists do you think is doing great work, but you see that they're not getting enough buzz, enough awards, and all of the recognition that they deserve? Option A, Kiss Daniel. Option B, Fireboy DML. Option C, Sheyi Vibes. And option D is Nini Ola. We're back to the music. This is Epa by Becky G. Yesterday, me and Ada, we were correcting you. It's not Ebao. Ooh, by Epa. All right, we're back to the music.

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5: 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I'm Adefe Adeniran, and this is your news update. The federal government says it is working to rescue the 82 pupils and teachers still in captivity in Oyo and Bomo states, but won't say how for security reasons. Information Minister Mohammed Idris told a security briefing in Abuja that the Army, Police, DSS, NIA, and the National Security Advisor's Office are all actively involved. The 82 victims were taken in separate attacks on schools in Onire, Oyo State, and Askira Uba and Chibok in Bomo States between May 13th and May 15th. Still in the news, Lagos Governor Babajide Sanwo-Olu has inaugurated the committee for the Maiden National Intermediate Games scheduled in October. It's a new nationwide multi-sport competition created by the National Sports Commission to bridge the gap between youth sports and elite-level competition. It is aimed primarily at young athletes aged 16 to 19 years old. In sports, with the World Cup just days away, FIFA is dealing with a ticketing headache and asking fans to foot the bill. A payment glitch during checkout saw roughly 60 supporters receive tickets with no charge, leaving FIFA out of pocket on group stage seats across Canada. Those tickets are still being held, but fans who received them have a 7-day window to pay up or risk losing their seats. Finally, Burna Boy will perform at the World Cup opening ceremony. He will share the stage with Shakira, who will perform Die Die, the official World Cup anthem. J Balvin and South African singer Tyla will also perform at the ceremony. And there you have it. That is the news update on 96.9 Cool FM. I'm Adefe Adeniran. The Late Warning Show with Tifa continues.

Happy Friday. You're still listening to the Late Morning Show with Tife and Ada. It's getting spicier, sweeter, more interesting. Make sure that you're pulling in on Radio's Biggest Entertainment Pool. 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Send us a voice note. And of course, on the X platform, make sure that you are pulling in. And of course, get ready for the Cool Music Find and New Music Friday. We're back to the music, Lagos. This is Black Bones and Asheke with Chanel.

0: Bukumi right there. Bon Olua Bukumi Ariyibi Peter, Nigerian Afrobeat and Afro soul singer songwriter. He's blazing hot right this season, and I do not see a better person to collaborate with other than the amazing, the talented Lojay. I also feel like Lojay is one of those amazing artists that, you know, a lot of people should hear more of and from. You know, he's so good and talented. Welcome back to the Late Morning Show. And yes, I was talking something about Kumi. I think that this season he's been coming out, trying his best, putting on great, amazing artists together with himself to deliver amazing songs. The other time it was Joe Boy and him on the song, and now he's had Lojay. And to be honest, I feel like both of them, they are like bread and butter. They just work together. They gum together. Oh, the combination is really sweet and really amazing. Welcome back to the Late Morning Show. My name is Tife, and of course, this is Radio's Biggest Entertainment Poll that we're on right now. And once again, happy Friday, people. How are you feeling about the fact that it's weekend? See, guys, let me tell you the truth. I cannot wait to go and sleep. See, the way I'm going to sleep, eh? The way I'm going to, if you wake me, mole to me, go not. I'd not say anything. Ha, if you wake me, the sleep I want to sleep, eh? I don't know why I'm telling you guys this, but I'm just warning anybody that wants to plan to call me today, tomorrow, next tomorrow. Just leave me. Fimile. That's the vibe I'm on this season. Like, I want to sleep, like, one massive sleep. And I know that some people are like me as well, that, you know, this weekend, they just want to use it for sleep. And some people, maybe it's fun. You want to go out and have fun. You want to go enjoy yourself and go watch some movies, eat some kebab, barbecue here and there. Oh, legit. But whatever the case, whatever you're eating, wherever you're going, I hope that you're going to stay safe. And of course, just have fun, enjoy yourself. It's almost weekend. And it's weekend already, Friday, safe. What am I saying? It's Friday already, so everywhere is popping. And if you're online right now, say hi. Say hi, Tife. Say hi, Tife. Hi, Tife and Ada. Welcome. I know that we did not come. We've come since. But just say hi. You know, if you're listening right now, just say hi. But yeah, on Radio's Biggest Entertainment this morning, the poll is up on the X platform, Cool FM Nigeria. That's the poll. That's the page that you're going to. It's the pinned post on Cool FM Nigeria. Go on there right now and pull in on the conversation that we're having on the Late Morning Show this morning. Just in case you're wondering, yeah. We're talking about artist, talent recognition, and whether the music industry always gives credit to those that it's due. You know, sometimes an artist can just have amazing songs, great songs, all of the amazing performances here and there. You're seeing them with great music, loyal fan catalog, we be say you cannot exhaust it. But then you can see that you're not getting enough buzz, hype, or when it's award time, they're not mentioned as much. They're just unpicked once in a blue moon and just giving awards, and you're like, what's happening? These guys are great, they have great music, but why are they not being handpicked for things like this? So we're asking that, which artist do you think is exceptionally talented but still doesn't get all the flowers or awards that they deserve? Option A says Kiss Daniel. Option B says Fireboy DML. Option C says Sheyi Vibes. And option D says Nini Ola. Once again, option A, Kiss Daniel. Option B, Fireboy DML. Option C, Sheyi Vibes. And option D, Nini Ola. So make sure that you're pulling in Lagos. The phone line to pull in on is 090-8826-5016. The poll is up on the X platform as well, Cool FM Nigeria. Make sure that you're pulling in on there as well. And when we're back from this break, we'll listen to your voice notes. And of course, we're going to play you the remaining song from Sheyi Vibe and Niniola. And also, we'll also be telling you the new songs that dropped today. We're back to the music right now. And this is Kojay and Joshua Baraka with you.
1: Yes, sir.
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Energy Kiss Daniel Gazzi on your number one hit music station, 96.9 Cool FM. Of course, you can hear the talented, the amazing Kiss Daniel once again on that jam, giving you the vibe, the bedu, and everything in between. And yes, it's your number one energy station, the vibe, the Cool FM, that every single time we play you cool music, every single time we have amazing conversations, we're one of one. Clock kids. All right, you're hanging out with Tife and Ada. It's the Late Morning Show. And of course, the conversation is still on. We're having a conversation around artists that are doing great, that you feel like they're not just getting all the buzz, all the attention, all their flowers. You feel like they're great. Sometimes, you know, they get all the attention and sometimes they don't. But you feel like they should consistently be getting all the vibe, all the right vibe, all the right attention, all the right buzz, but they're not getting it. So that's why the polls this morning is simple. We're asking you which of these artists you think should be getting all the flowers and all the buzz, but they are not. Option A says Kiss Daniel. Option B says Fireboy DML. Option C is Sheyi Vibes, and option D is Niniola. The phone line once again, 090-8826-5016. Okay, right now we're back to playing you one other song from Sheyi Vibes. We're trying to rejig your memory so that you know who you're going to pick, and you pick them appropriately, you know. And I'm also still trying to confuse you, as I said. I'm not going to hide it. I'm trying to also confuse you, because I was also confused trying to pick out songs because they just have great catalogs, if you ask me. But anyways, we're moving on, kids. This is Sheyi Vibes, another song from Sheyi Vibes. And this one is called Mario Kart.

MJ Vibes with the vibe right there on your number one hit music station. No Shayi, no vibes. Okay, do you think it's Shayi vibes? Well, we'll move on to the next artist on the list. And it is Nini Olan. This one is called Bana. Are you ready?

That's Bana by Nini Ola. And shout out to Nini Ola. It's a very difficult time for her. I still saw yesterday that they had the service of songs for her husband. And it was really sad to see. I mean, she was so... you can see that they were so in love. You can see that the man loved her. And it was just really sad to see. But yeah, shout out to her. We wish her all the love and comfort at the same time. But still moving on, playing the next song from Nini Ola. This one is called Level.

0: Niniola with the voice level on your number one hit music station. I totally love Niniola. I love her voice. I feel like she's one of the most talented vocalists that we have in the music industry. I mean, see, go and confirm, go and check it out. Like, she is really talented. Let's talk about voice. Niniola, as she's got it. And yeah, really shout out to Niniola for this beautiful song, Level. Okay, guys, welcome back. So let's see what you guys are saying on the X platform and on WhatsApp right now. Here is a voice note. Let's play it. Let's see what you're saying.
1: Good morning, Tiffy and Ada.
0: Good morning.
1: This is Mark.
0: Hi, Mark.
1: Calling from First Talk. See, to me, I think it's Kiss Daniel. The guy have been producing banger over and over, and he's not getting the accolade he deserves. I think it's Kiss Daniel. I'll go with Kiss Daniel. Thank you.
0: Okay, he's going with Kiss Daniel. There's a message here. Good morning, Tiffy and Ada. I think it's Kiss Daniel, and this is because he prefers to live a quiet life. Betty from Lekki County. Okay, why do you think he prefers to live a quiet life? I think one time he sang about Grammy or no Grammy. But whatever the case, I really do not think it's about living the quiet life, to be honest. But yeah, I mean, it's such a chill guy, if you ask me. But anyways, Fireboy DML, he's a music genius, but so underrated. Itunu from Aja. Hi, girl. How are you? Itunu, you know now, you should be sending us voice note now. I really appreciate voice notes. But yeah, if you're sending more, send voice notes to 090-8826-5016. And of course, we have All Be Here as well.
2: Hello, good morning, my beautiful Tiffy.
0: Good morning.
2: How are you?
0: I'm okay.
2: See your energy this morning, I love it.
0: Aww, Chloe.
2: That is my beautiful Ada.
0: She's fine.
2: Ada Beke.
0: At the
2: beginning. Yeah, for the question, I go with Kiss Daniel. Yeah, sometimes I ask myself, what is the problem? Why is this guy not getting awards? He deserves an award. Yes, what is the problem? Not doing all these great stuff, great music, see sound, see voice.
0: I tell you.
2: Yes. It's entire meal. My dear, bye. Have a lovely weekend ahead.
0: Same here, Albie. It's always nice to hear your voice. I'm really excited to hear your voice this morning. And of course, yeah, it's the same thoughts. It's the same reason why we're having this conversation this morning, because that's literally how I feel when I hear this artist on the list. There are even more of them. We can have a part one. We can have a part two another time, because this is literally part one. There are still some other artists. I can count them. Somebody like Fino, for example. All of these guys are doing great music. But at the end of the day, you hear at awards that it's the same set of people that are just getting the awards. What's happening? And your catalogs are filled with great music. So yeah, I get you. I get how you feel. There's Chidozie here as well. Hey, we'll go for Niniola. Good morning, beautiful Tiffy and Ada. Chidozie from Lekki. Hi, Chidozie. Thank you so much. My Chidozie, I will still fight you. Yeah, you know that is Ada that is coming for you. Me, I will still come for you. You know my own. I'm sure that you know that it cannot be nice. It cannot be good like that. Because you should be sending me voice notes. Chidozie, I don't want to be begging you for voice notes. Chidozie, send voice notes, okay? And there's Hillary here as well saying, good morning, Tiffy and Ada. I go for Kiss Daniel. He's a really good artist. Hillary from Ibram Adesanya. Thank you so much, Hillary. You can still send your voice notes to 090-8826-5016. Okay, so very quickly, we'll be dropping some of the new songs that dropped today. Are you ready? Drum rolls. Dun, dun, dun, dun. Okay, here are the new songs that

0: 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Is that what you are? Yes, yes, yes. In the meantime, like I said, it's the Midday Show with Kemi Smalls and Brownish. My name is Brownish and I'm your radio otaku. Yeah, boo. All right, you already know what it is. Every time you hear my voice, then most definitely something really interesting is going to be happening here on the Cool Station. This is your favorite pop culture show on the radio, not just in Nigeria, but everywhere else. Make sure that you tap in 0908-826-5016. It is Friday. It's the first Friday in the month of June. I want to know what you guys are doing this Friday, all right? I want to know what you guys are doing over the weekend. Tell me, hit me up, 0908-826-5016. That number again is 0908-826-5016. Let me know what you are going to be doing this weekend. Are you going to be sleeping? Are you going to be prepping? Are you still working? It's the weekend. Make sure that you keep it locked to your number one hit music station. We are turning up. It doesn't get better than this. It's the fifth day of the month of June. How's your June been so far? Hopefully June sounds like a lot of credit alerts. And then you get all that good stuff. Make sure you don't touch that dial. 96.9 Cool FM. In this hour, we are going to be giving you lots of pop culture stuff. We will be having some conversations about video games. Like we mentioned, God of War Laufey, is going to be coming out very soon. The trailers have been released, the gameplay trailer as well. We're going to be talking about that. And we're going to be talking about if we actually need a God of War game that is centered around a babe. All right. We also have the fact that James Bond Origins is already out. It's a game and a half. If you haven't played that video game, you should probably go check it out. The World Cup is coming. There's more information on all of that. Shout out to Neymar. He's in the news as well. He did a lovely, lovely commercial that we absolutely love. There's quite a lot for us to talk about on the show. So make sure you keep it locked to your number one hit music station and keep sending those messages. 0908-826-5016. That number again is 0908-826-5016. Let me know that you are in class. Let me know, or let us know, that you are part of the Midday Show class of 2026. Tap in, chat. Let's know that you are around. In the meantime, we're going to be playing you the hits and nothing but the hits. Up next, you've got Johnny Drill and Loj with Speak Up here on the Cool Station 96.9 Cool FM. 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It's the Midday Show with Kemi Smalls and Brownish. My name is Brownish and I'm your radio taco. Like I said, Speak Up.
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3: My thing.

0: I would have never thought that he would say anchovies. Like, really? Of all the food, like, mm-hmm. things to eat, to say it's not stuff that we eat. Like, it's not cultural to, mm-hmm. to yeah. hear.
1: Like,
0: you know?
1: Can occasionally have it on
0: yeah,
1: like pizza.
0: Yeah, exactly.
1: Stuff,
0: so it's like, huh, I like it. I like when artists do that a lot of times. One of my favorite ones, I would say, would be Fave's intro for Steady Your Face Jaw for me. Mm. So I can take a picture. Because she's literally just saying, steady your face jaw. Right,
1: and she sounds like a real conversation.
0: Yes, like a real, like mm-hmm. it's an actual thing that people would say, but she put it in such a melodious way that it mm-hmm. kind of works. So yes, works. I love Fave. Shout out to her. What's up, my babies? TGIF.
1: Yeah, yeah.
0: It is the weekend. I'm sure a lot of us are happy, man. We get to relax.
1: Bruh.
0: It's been quite a week, right? But we've had a great time this week on the show, and we're about to have an even better day. It's New Music Friday.
1: Yeah, yeah.
0: It's New Movie Friday as well.
1: Yeah, yeah.
0: It's like three movies at the cinema at the same time right now. So you have your spoil for choice. It's so much good stuff that you can watch, and we're going to be telling you all about it. When is the World Cup starting, Brown?
1: It's starting on the 11th.
0: 11th, that's next week.
1: Yes, next week.
0: I've been seeing all the commercials that have been going mm-hmm. out. I think Nike dropped theirs. Mm-hmm. Kim Kardashian is in there with her child.
1: Yeah,
0: Saints.
1: Nike dropped, Adidas dropped, and then Puma. So everybody
0: Neymar.
1: Else has like a lineup of like great. And then there's Puma, that their only call to fame is just Neymar. And they're like pink shoes.
0: Yeah, but like I like the Neymar
1: yeah,
0: one.
1: It was so
0: very
1: hard.
0: Whimsy.
1: Yeah,
0: you
1: it
0: know?
1: Was. There's no big show without the biggest show, man. Ah, it was so hard.
0: It was very beautiful. Was so I like hard. It. I like the spirit of football, not the negative one, because mm-hmm. there's a lot of negativity that also comes with
1: yeah,
0: it. There's
1: facts,
0: a lot of racism. You know, there's a lot of domestic violence, of course, as well. Apparently, it goes up during the football season when, you know, partners that are already violent and maybe their teams lose
1: and
0: their family or their wives or partners have to be at the brunt of it. It really goes up during this time too. So there's that. But I also love the positivity. We'll be right back.
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0: All right, he's on roadblock. Zlatan Ibrahimovic with motion sickness. I don't know what goes on in Odumodu's mind, man.
1: I feel like that's the only way to say Odumodu's name with Odumodu that Black energy. Yeah, it's almost like you're shouting it because that's how he texts and types all the time. Right. So yes, we're talking about football and all the love and positivity that comes with it. You know, I love seeing all the commercials, you know, all the outfits, all the different types of sneakers, all the brands making jerseys.
0: All the motion.
1: All the motion. It's very beautiful. Like we said, we did not qualify, so we're gonna be hating from outside the club.
0: Actually.
1: That's what's gonna be. Actually. I'm gonna say, these boys know Sabi from outside the club. But yeah, that's what we do at football. Everybody's always saying something outside
0: the club. Always somebody like, you didn't get into the Champions League final, that's fine. It's everybody who's there. It's okay.
1: All right, but it's New Music Friday, we said, and Victoni is back. He's got a brand new song called Fresh.
0: Yeah, yo, fresh.
1: Jam, man. Love that music. Vibes Cartel and Wizkid have a new song out as well.
0: Mm-hmm.
1: Yeah, Stay for the Night is what it's called. And ooh, I feel like this has been like something that should have happened since, you know, this is Holla at Your Boy type.
0: I agree.
1: Whiskey type music. Mm-hmm. Vibe. So this is cool. Major Lazer and Nelly Furtado and Davido are on the same track with No Place Like Home, and this is on the FIFA World Cup album. That album has dropped already as well, so you might want to check that out. Arastar is on a song with Lato on there. Rema is on there. Burna Boy is on there as well. And
0: by the way, they added Speed Song.
1: Yes, they did. Right, and I'm really happy about that, man. Speed has really come a long way, yeah, hasn't he?
0: He went around the world, shot videos around the world.
1: I think when he was on tour, yeah, he just shot at the same time. Yeah. That is so cool.
0: Yeah,
1: Poco Lee and Shay Vibes, you know, they have Opera Mini. The title of this song cracks me up. It cracks me up. Poco Lee and he has a way of making these types of music, but then they are jams. Like, once you're outside and a Poco Lee jam drops, you know that it's going.
0: Mm-hmm.
1: And then Fields, who's very talented, I think, he dropped a Reset EP, and you know that you want to jam some Phil's music. But my favorite that came out today, as you all know, we're here for the rappers,
0: yes,
1: all the
0: we
1: time.
0: Are,
1: I mean, we love everybody.
0: We're a little bit biased
1: music
0: towards the rappers.
1: Yeah, we're a little bit biased towards the rappers, you know. And of course, there's some faves. You know my faves already. Amaya Baga's on that list. Black Bones on that list. You know, I love like a few rappers, and Ladipo is on that list as well, right?
0: YC, so
1: yeah, YC. Exactly. It seems like YC is going to be dropping a project for us as well.
0: I
1: said, why Zahir is back, guys.
0: It was so hard. Just the snippets I was hearing, I was like, yes, he's back.
1: Right, so all our boys are back outside. Black Bones just dropped Chanel.
0: Mm-hmm.
1: And then Ladipo just dropped today with Emma Oniga. Many people, such a jam. The bass is so heavy. Shout out to the producer, UC. I think he did a madness with that beat.
0: And shout out to Lugaru, because they made a mad video.
1: They did, man. Kewa, like, you guys, amazing, right? So if you haven't heard it, we're going to go play You Many People right now. In the meantime, you know that you can send us WhatsApp messages. 0908-826-5016. 0908-826-5016. Just tap in with us. Midday Show Class of 2026 is the TGIF version of the show. So say your name, say where you're messaging from. Tell us if you're feeling the music, how you're feeling about the playlist, what your weekend is saying. Just talk to us, basically. You know, it's a show between yourself and us.
0: Yeah, yeah.
1: Right? So many people, brand new music. Ladipo, Emma Oniga up next. Check it out.

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4: 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I'm Adefe Adeniran, and this is your news update. We begin with reports of a bandit attack on a community in Ondo State in the early hours of Friday. We understand that there were shots fired and homes destroyed before a boy was abducted. The attack happened before dawn in Idogun. We'll keep you updated as we get more information. In the meantime, the federal government says it is working hard to rescue the 82 pupils and teachers still in captivity in Oyo and Bomo states, but won't say how for security reasons. Information Minister Mohammed Idris told a security briefing in Abuja that the Army, Police, DSS, NIA, and the National Security Advisor's Office are all involved. The 82 victims were taken in separate attacks on schools in Onire, Oyo State, and Askira Uba and Chibok in Bomo State between May 13th and May 15th. Finally, in sports, FIFA has a ticketing problem on its hands just days before the World Cup kicks off, and it's going back on fans to fix it. About 60 supporters were accidentally issued tickets at $0 due to a payment glitch during checkout. The ticket, all for group stage matches in Canada, remain reserved, but affected fans have been given 7 days to pay the correct amount or lose their seats. The incident lands in the middle of an already messy ticketing season for FIFA, which is accused of violating consumer protection laws with its pricing. And there you have it. That is the news update on 96.9 Cool FM. I'm Adefe Adeniran. The Midday Show with Kemi, Smalls, and Brownish continues.

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My name is Brownish and I'm your radio taku. This is the Midday Show with Kemi Smalls and Brownish. And guess what? It's game time. We're giving away 10,000 Naira in this hour. So just in case you were wondering, this is the perfect time for you to stay tuned in and tapped in.

0: All right, 96.9 Cool FM, Snoop Dogg, Swizz Beatz with Step here on the Cool Station, 96.9 Cool FM. And yes, that's exactly what we're going to be doing. We're going to be stepping into money for you this time. It's Mystery Destination time. Make sure that you are locked in, tapped in. When we get back, before we give you where we're going, we'll read out your messages, all right? 090-8826-5016. Tap in. Let us know if you are in class today.
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0: 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Ashake DJ Snake with Worship right here on the Midday Show, your number one hit music radio station, 96.9. Cool FM, it is game time on the show. Yeah. I was waiting for you to do that. Gimme Smalls and Brownish. You are about to win 10,000 Naira. It is Mystery Destination. Actually, you're about to win 20,000 because I remember I promised yesterday that it was going to be 20K.
1: Ah, today, fantabulous.
0: I said that. Oh, if Brown was here, we don't agree.
1: Unfortunately, Kemi has stated her word.
0: I have. And so I can't go back about behind on that because there are two things
1: sad
0: that I hold dearly in this life. My word and my ha. Can't go back on any of those. Oh my goodness. All right, so Mystery Destination, 10,000 are on the floor, 20,000 are actually, so 10k for two different people. Brown is going to read out a poem. The poem's got riddles and clues, and you have to use that to let us know where in the world we are. Are you ready?
1: Okay, yes.
0: Play.
1: All right, so picture this: a place where voyagers once followed the stars so bright till a towering wall convinced them to stray from sight, where the ocean hummed secrets beneath the moonlit gleam, and a stolen green heartbeat drifted through a fading dream. The sky still mapped pathways the elders could not see, while destiny waited beyond the endless sea. So, dear listener, where in the world are we?
0: All right. Should we give a hint?
1: No.
0: No, my goodness. All right. Do you want to read it again?
1: Yes. And I'm not giving any hints because you gave them 20,000 naira. So
0: okay,
1: this is my get back. All right, so picture this: a place where voyagers once followed the stars so bright till a towering wall convinced them to stay from sight, when the ocean hummed secrets beneath the moonlit gleam, and a stolen green heartbeat drifted through a fading dream. The sky still mapped pathways the elders could not see, while destiny waited beyond the endless sea. So, dear listener, where in the world are we?
0: Dear listener, where in the world are we? 0908826-5016. The first two people to send the correct answer wins. So start sending your messages right now.
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4: I want you to stop what you're doing right now and listen to me. Now, reincarnation is about to happen live in Lagos at the J. Randall Center for Culture and History. Now, the date is on the 5th, 6th, and 7th of June. Now, it was done in New York, Paris, UK, Switzerland, Amsterdam, and up to now, they're still shocked and writing about it. Well, guess what? It all started right here in Lagos. This is called Reincarnation, and it's a contemporary dance show choreographed by half human and half spirit, Kudus Onikeko. And this is not legwork, this is not that shako shako dance. This is 10 of the best dancers in Nigeria, with two live musicians and live Afrobeat music that will shake the dance floor. This is the kind of show that reminds you why this country is different from everywhere else. Now come and witness birth, death, and rebirth all happening in Lagos live on stage. Only 3 nights on the 5th, 6th, and 7th of June. 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So tell a friend, to tell another friend, to tell that friend that this is the best event for you to attend.
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0: Come on, Drake, Future, and Molly Santana with that one with Ran to Atlanta. Song has such a dope bounce. Kemi Smalls and Brownie. Show on the Midday Show, TGIS style. We're playing games right now on the show. Somebody, two people, different people are going to win 10,000 euro each. That's 20K to be given out right now. Brown did his big one and read us a riddle, a poem rather.
1: Yes.
0: The poem has riddles and clues in them. And he said, you got to tell us where we are in the world using those riddles. The first person to be able to do that wins, or the first two people. All right.
1: Yes.
0: So what is the riddle?
1: Well, here is the riddle. Give me a sec. Let me pull that up.
0: Grab it.
1: Yes. Okay. 3, 2, 1.
0: Mm-hmm.
1: Okay. So here's a riddle. Picture this: a place where voyagers once followed the stars so bright, till a towering wall convinced them to stay from sight. Where the ocean hummed secrets beneath the moonlit gleam, and a stolen green heartbeat drifted through a fading dream. The sky still mapped pathways the elders could not see, while destiny waited beyond the endless sea. So, dear listener, where in the world are we?
0: All right. And what are they saying to us?
1: Well, we've got this message. I think this first one. Oh, okay. So this message just says, good morning, Ranch, Kemi Smalls. My name is Hilary from Ibrahim Adesanya Aja. This weekend, I plan to go to the beach and have fun. Okay. We also have Chidozie who says, present Brownish and Kemi Smalls. David from Vega says Wagwan Brownish.
0: People just saying hello. Are they answering the questions?
1: Yes, they weren't answering the questions. Okay, so now we've got Pamilary from Ijegun, who basically says the answer is Motunui Island. Ramota from Sangu says it is Easter Island. Well, we've got Divine from Lagos who says Motunui Island. Okay, this is Aishat from Badagry who says that we've got Motunui Island. What does everybody think we're in Motunui Island? A big brother from mainland also says we're in Motunui Island. Who? I think this is Somto from Ikorodu says I think the place is Australia. We've got Precious from Lekki who says I'll lock in with China. We've got Vino from Chevron who says we're in French Polynesia. Oimoladu says we're in New Zealand. Udwak from Aja says we're in an observatory.
0: Okay, Udwak.
1: Teddy says, I think we're on the coast of Italy. We've got Chinedu from Ikorodu says, I think he's Australia, Solomon Island. Amina says, I think we're in Cabo Bojador in Morocco.
0: Okay.
1: Yes.
0: All right. So you guys have said a lot, man. I like the conservatory one.
1: Yes.
0: It's very interesting. But we're about to find out if any of you was correct. So where is our drum roll?
1: Yes.
0: Hey.
1: Yeah, yeah.
0: And what's the answer?
1: Well, the answer is Motunui Island. Yes.
0: It is Motunui Island.
1: Yay!
0: That's why all of you guys were saying it.
1: Yeah.
0: That's the correct thing.
1: Yeah, shout out to Pamela and Aishat. You guys, please send in your, because you said we're giving away 10,000 to two people.
0: Yes, yes, yes.
1: And I felt
0: are.
1: Like it would be unfair to give to two guys.
0: Mm-hmm.
1: So, or two ladies. So, one guy, one lady. So, the first guy and first lady, they both got it. So, it's Bamleri and Aishat got it. They said Motunui Island. So, shout out to you guys. Please send in your account details and then we can definitely continue the conversation over there.
0: All right, so hit us up. Congratulations to you, 20 kwa, to start your week.
1: Yeah, yeah.
0: Young John with Elu Elu. That's how you people are feeling now with your 20k.
1: No, my name.
0: Elu Elu. Right here. That's what's coming up. Check it out. I see the

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0: Ill Bliss, Terry Noseka, and Ace Tune on that one on the Midday Show, hanging with Kemi Smalls and Brownish.
1: Yeah, yeah.
0: We did tell you that so much is happening in the world. There's something interesting that happened. I feel like it will be doing you a great disservice if we do not tell you. So there's a Spanish journalist here. His name is Carlos Barragan, and he first started investigating Yahoo Boys after his own mother fell victim to the scam online. So guess what he's done, right? He's written a book. It's called The Yahoo Boys.
1: Wow.
0: And it's getting serious attention. It's now being named the New York Times most anticipated nonfiction book of 2026.
1: That's amazing.
0: Is also the most anticipated summer read by both USA Today and The People magazine. He came to Nigeria. He did a documentary, went around, met real Yahoo Boys, and then wrote a book.
1: That's amazing, if I'm being very honest.
0: Yeah, now he's about to cash out.
1: And I feel like that's a very Oyibo person's thing to do. Like, if he was like a Nigerian whose parent nearly got scammed by somebody, even if they went to your country, they would go there to go and look for fights. He came to the country to understand the story behind why people tried.
0: Yeah, but now on the flip side, he's cashing out from it because, by the time his sales go up, he's also making money.
1: Facts.
0: It's not that much of a nice guy or understanding guy to just come and do documentary. But why they're selling books, and so he's going to make some cash back as well. I just thought that was interesting. And then on the music note, The Weeknd has now officially been said to be the highest paid musician of 2025, according to Forbes. This man, they are saying, made $298 million in a single year.
1: That's almost $300 million.
0: In a single year, he topped Taylor Swift, topped Beyonce, he's topped everybody.
1: Everybody.
0: The whole list at number one. His After Hours Till Dawn tour crossed $1 billion in revenue, making it the one of three tours in history to ever cross $1 billion.
1: That's amazing.
0: And touring. The Weeknd is crazy. And you know, he dropped his sixth studio album, Hurry Up Tomorrow, and he's saying that he's retiring. But we don't know if he's retiring as The Weeknd or he's just retiring the name The Weeknd. And then maybe going into something else. I guess we'll never know.
1: I guess we will know eventually.
0: Maybe he puts out a new project or something. But yeah, the thing is, he is the highest paid musician of 2025, according to Forbes, right? All right, so we have Yoma in the studio, our information minister. She has some gist for us as well. What's happening?
2: So now get ready, because we're going to have an unforgettable evening of worship, inspiration, and timeless music. Now, Love and Light proudly presents a Lady Mary classic with Kenny Corey, a special concert experience that will bring togetherness, faith, music, and unforgettable memories. Now, if you're familiar with classics like Olorioko, Hallelujah, and many more, then this is the event that you cannot afford to miss. So get ready to sing along and worship deeply. Whether you have followed Kenny for his music for years, or you're just discovering these timeless songs for the very first time, a Lady Mary classic promises a night of, you know, rich music excellence, heartfelt worship, and moment that will stay with you for a long time. Now make sure to gather your family, gather your friends, invite everyone, and join believers and, you know, music lovers from across Lagos for this extraordinary experience. Now don't miss the Eledu Mari classic with Kenny Corey, presented by Love and Light. Do well to get your ticket today at iconicstuff.africa. That is iconicstuff.africa. Just go there, you'll be able to get your ticket to attend the Eledu Mari classic with Kenny Corey. So just come, be a part of history, be a part of something truly remarkable. It's going to be a night of worship and timeless music. So it's the perfect gathering that you would want to be at. So do well to get your tickets today.
0: All right, you heard the lady. Get your tickets today and tap in. This is Black Leon Thomas, and this one's called All That Matters.

0: 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Kemi Smalls and Brownish are almost out of the studio. But not before we tell you that you should go to the cinemas this weekend. There's a couple of cool films that are showing. Mm-hmm. Masters of the Universe is one of those. There was the game, right? So now it's the live action of it. It's known as He-Man. You should check that one out. People really, really love it. And the cast is very, very stacked, all right? So go watch that one. Scary Movie 6 is back. Movie is back. I mean, in cinemas today. It's been 26 years, but the brothers are back. Marlon Wayans, Sean Wayans, Regina Hall, right?
1: So it's about to be crazy.
0: Yes, I know. The Wayans brothers.
1: It's about
0: you are
1: going to
0: be cracking up the ends. And Regina Hall.
1: Wasn't she like the one who voiced Chewie and Randy?
0: Yes. And then also, you know, she was in the first one. You know that one where she's eating popcorn.
1: Yeah.
0: And she's like, ooh, when the horror thing is coming up over television, all right?
1: I'm so tired,
0: and then,
1: man.
0: For all the brouhaha about My Father's Shadow, well, My Father's Shadow is back at the cinemas. So if you did not have the opportunity to watch it the first time, because, you know, we watched the AMVCA,
1: yes,
0: and it was winning all the
1: mm-hmm.
0: awards, and everybody was like, oh my goodness, why is he winning so many awards?
1: Well, you have the chance to find out.
0: You have the chance to find out. Go check it out. It's back at the cinemas. Shout out to Akinyola Davis. Shout out to Wale Davis, aka Tech. All right. And a shout out to Shokwe Disiru as well. I think that they did a fantastic one. So all three are showing. You have Scary Movie, which is kind of horror, but thriller.
1: It's funny, yeah.
0: But it's funny. All right. It's comedic. And then you have Masters of the Universe. And of course, you have My Father's Shadow. So go check these out and have a great time. I'm sure you will.
1: Yes.
0: All right?
1: Most definitely.
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2: 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I'm Adeife Adediran, and this is your news update. We begin with reports that a bandit attack on a community in Ondo State happened early hours on Friday. We understand shots were fired and homes destroyed before a boy was abducted. The attack happened before dawn in Idogun. We'll keep you updated as we get more information. In the meantime, the federal government says it is working hard to rescue the 82 pupils and teachers still in captivity in Oyo and Bomo State, but won't say how for security reasons. Information Minister Mohammed Idris told a security briefing in Abuja that the Army, Police, DSS, NIA, and the National Security Advisor's Office are all actively involved. The 82 victims were taken in separate attacks on schools in Onire Oyo State and Askira Uba and Chibok in Bomo State between May the 13th and 15th. Finally, in sports, FIFA has a ticket problem on his hands just days before the World Cup kicks off, and it's going to be up to fans to fix it. About 60 supporters were accidentally issued tickets at $0 due to a payment glitch during checkout. The tickets, all for group stage matches in Canada, remain reserved, but affected fans have been given 7 days to pay the correct amount or lose their seats. The incident lands in the middle of an already messy ticketing season for FIFA, which is accused of violating consumer protection laws with its pricing. And there you have it. That is the news update on 96.9 Cool FM. I'm Adeife Adeniran. More hit music coming right up.

careful to stop what you're doing right now and listen to me. Now, Reincarnation is about to happen live in Lagos at the Jirando Center for Culture and History. Now, the date is on the 5th, 6th, and 7th of June. Now, it was done in New York, Paris, UK, Switzerland, Amsterdam, and up till now, they are still shocked and writing about it. Well, guess what? It all started right here in Lagos. This is called Reincarnation, and it's a contemporary dance show choreographed by half human and half spirit, Kudus Onikeko. And this is not legwork, this is not that shako shako dance. This is 10 of the best dancers in Nigeria, with two live musicians and live Afrobeat music that will shake the dance floor. This is the kind of show that reminds you why this country is different from everywhere else. Now come and witness birth, death, and rebirth all happening in Lagos live on stage. Only 3 nights on the 5th, 6th, and 7th of June. That

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Hi, what do you do, my boy? What's happening? What's crack-a-lacking? What's up, baddies? I'm talking to only the baddies today. Boys, step aside. Baddies, step forward. How are you doing today? Hope you're having a great time. It's a beautiful weekend. It's a Friday. Unfortunately, there's no Club 969 tonight. But I'll tell you what we have tonight. It's the party parlor. What is going on? A couple of things just poof went off right now. But anyways, we're going to have a great time on the show today. It's the weekend. It's going to be super duper amazing. So much fun all day, every day. I think you want to be a part of it. So we're going to put you in the zone to enjoy and experience every moment of the action. All right. 4:10 on the clock right now in the city of Lagos. We are spinning the hits for you. So let's get back to the music. Here is Signature, Kitty. Last Beats up next. I am Goss, your radio rock star. Let's rock.

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1: Yes, sir. 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
6: 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My name is Yoma and I have something really, really exciting for you. Trust me when I say something big is coming to Lagos. So for the first time, PFL Africa lands in Nigeria. And right now, tickets are going for 50% off. Yes! I'm so excited. So you're literally just going to be paying half of the price. So it's going to be a night of combat, culture, and entertainment. Okay, so do well to attend this event on the 13th of June at Eco Convention Center. So we're going to have 13 fights, 26 fighters, and one cage. Now, Nigerian's best fighters will step into the arena against elite fighters from across Africa and beyond. And trust me when I say this is not your regular night out. This is energy. This is tension. This is entertainment. And this is real pressure right here, okay? Right now, PFL Africa is giving you 50% off tickets. 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I hope to see you there because I'm also going to be there. 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So do well to attend this event.
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My name is Goss, pushing play to the hits for you, bangers back to back, all day, every single day. So Friday is the weekend, we are set for a good time, a fun time, or turned up time. 4:25 in the city of Lagos right now. Welcome back to The Road Show. That's right. All right, so we're set to give you a very fantastic time. I'm sure that you're already excited about the possibility of having fun with us live right here on The Road Show, your number one hit music station. You need to know what you've been up to throughout the course of the day. Do you been having a good time? Are you enjoying yourself? Are you just having a blast today? Or are you just somewhere chilling, as you always are? All right. I've got good news for you, for those who care to listen to my good news. I finally copped for myself 007 First Lights today. Was actually yesterday, but I got a feel of the experience today, though. I have to say, I'm so excited to play it. I'm just having butterflies in my tummy. And I'm always looking for a perfect time to do it. So I'm waiting for the day to come to a close so I can grab my controller, just be indoors and have a good time just playing 007 as the amazing James Bond. But away from that, let me share with you a little bit of a less interesting story. I say interesting because, you know, it's not something that you would wish for. It's just heartbreaking, but we have to move on. Nini Ola, apparently a couple of hours ago, delivered one of the most deeply emotional tributes to her late husband of 13 years, Michael Chiedu Indica. It was yesterday, Thursday, right? For his service of songs. Idika was the CEO of Niger Review and a longtime talent manager. And a lot of people in the industry know who he is or knew who he was. Very endearing figure, very amazing character, great personality, and also the husband to Nini Ola. Unfortunately, he passed away on the 19th of May at the age of 44. There was a solemn gathering. I know a couple of people were there, friends of mine, and they say that Nini Ola broke her usual private demeanor to honor her late partner, and she described him as her everything, you know, her engine room, the person behind her musical success, the person who ensured her happiness and ensured the growth in her career. And apparently she says, in her own words, "Michael did everything for me. When he met me, he said, 'I will make you a superstar.' And he did." Big ups to Nini Ola, but most especially, I'm sure that around this moment, she's surrounded by loved ones and family who would take her through this sad ordeal and give her strength in trying times. All right? Let's move away from this sad development to something more cheerful. Let's play you the song from Fola. It's called Fine Thing, live right here on The Road Show. My name is Goss. Let's rock.

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0: hits for you. Here is Ira Star with Hot Buddy, making sure you're having a great time. I've got gist for you, and this one is no surprise to me, okay? It's concerning Antonio Conte. Did you see the video of Antonio Conte and his Napoli boss? What's the name of the boss? Is he Aurelio De Laurentiis? I'm not sure if that's the name of the owner of the club or the president of the club. But they had a back and forth where the owner or the president refused to acknowledge that the winning team, I think Inter Milan, played better football than they did. And, you know, Antonio Conte was like, they did better. That's why they are champions. They need to get the respect they deserve if we expect to get respect when we get to win it. It was a back and forth that clearly showed there was a divide between both men, the person who runs the club and the person who manages the team. And no surprise, now we hear that the Serie A runner-up, Napoli, have confirmed, well, they confirmed yesterday that the coach, Antonio Conte, will leave the club, or has left the club after 2 years in charge, and it will be AC Milan former manager Massimiliano Allegri who will take over from him. It's the way of football. They say there are two types of managers in football: those who are hired and those who are fired, or those who are hired and those who are yet to be fired, basically. The case cannot be said for people like Arsene Wenger, who was maybe ushered out of the club eventually to his retirement from managing football, but now he's holding a more important role with FIFA. Alex Ferguson, who retired from football completely, and maybe, I don't know, the one person who I know for the long period of time has had his way to leave clubs and not be fired has been Pep Guardiola from Barcelona. He did how many years with them? 4, 5, 6, not sure. Then he moved on to, took a break. Then he went over to Bayern, did about 3 years or 2.5, took a break, and then came straight up to City, where he's done 10 years. And now it's a bye-bye. Who knows? He may just come back to PSG. We know he does love the big money moves, right? But yes, as for those who are interested, Antonio Conte is no longer the coach of Napoli. I think we need a bit of his energy and excitement with the Super Eagles, right? Because we failed to qualify for the World Cup now, back-to-back. So kudos to Eric Schell. He's doing a good job, but we need somebody of the caliber of Tony Conte. If only the money will be provided. And when it's provided, there's no corruption. He actually gets the money. Nobody interferes with the management. I trust Antonio Conte. He's not going to take BS from anybody. And again, if he agrees to, you know, coach a national side, and if he agrees to coach an African national side like Nigeria, that will be the day. All right. But for now, though, let's get back to the music. My favorite song of the Ice Man Project. Here's Drizzy Drake, Champagne Papi, with Janice STFU. After this, check it out.
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17: 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I'm Adefe Adeniran, and this is your news update. We begin with reports of a bandit attack on a community in Ondo State in the early hours of Friday. We understand shots were fired and homes destroyed before a boy was abducted. The attack happened before dawn in Idogun. We'll keep you updated as we receive information. In the meantime, the federal government says it is working hard to rescue the 82 pupils and teachers still in captivity in Oyo and Bomo states, but won't say how for security reasons. Information Minister Mohammed Idris told a security briefing in Abuja that the Army, Police, the SS, NIA, and the National Security Advisor's Office are all actively involved. The 82 victims were taken in separate attacks on schools in Onire, Oyo State, and Askira, Uba, and Chibok in Bomo State between May the 13th and May 15th. Finally, in sports, FIFA has a ticketing problem on its hands just days before the World Cup kicks off, and it's going back to fans to fix it. About 60 supporters were accidentally issued tickets at $0 due to a payment glitch during checkout. The tickets, all for group stage matches in Canada, remain reserved, but affected fans have been given 7 days to pay the correct amount or lose their seat. The incident lands in the middle of an already messy ticketing season, for which FIFA is being accused of violating consumer protection laws with its pricing. And there you have it. That is the news update on 96.9 Cool FM. I'm Adefe Adeniran. The Roadshow with Gus continues.

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My name is Goss. It's a beautiful day today. It's The Road Show, and it's a quick question conversation. If you're ready, I am too. 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

some techno. Alaji on the record. Any day, anytime you say techno is on the record, just hit me up wherever I am. You know, wake me from sleep. I'll be there. You know, techno is phenomenal on that tune. It's called Matter Alive right here on the Roach 96.9 Cool FM. 509 in City of Lagos, we are playing you the finest of jams. Now, this hour on the Road Show, we tend to focus on nothing serious, just like convos vibes. And today's question is obviously about money, all right? So the quick question is, you are offered $5 million. $5 million. But the catch is, you will wake up every day at 5 a.m. Of course, when you wake up, you can't go back to sleep. You are awake, all right? But you get $5 million right now. But every day in your life, no matter what, you'd have to wake up at 5 a.m. every day. Will you take the money? Simple question. Is it a yes or a no? Either way, you can give me your reasons as to why. All right. The WhatsApp is active. 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All right. Let's get back to the music. Here is Life of Faji. It's AG Baby and Zlatan is up next. I am Goss. Let's rock. Hey,

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2: Hey Lagos, guess what? Something big is coming. Now, for the first time ever, PFL Africa lands in Nigeria. And then right now, tickets are going for 50% off. Mm-hmm. And it's going to be a night of combat, culture, and real entertainment right here. Trust me when I say, it's going to be mind-blowing. Now, the date is on the 13th of June. The venue is a co-convention center, so do well to be there. Now, we're going to have 13 fights, 26 fighters, and one cage. 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

0: Black Balls, Asher Kale on this one. It's got Chanel live right here on the Roadshow 96.9. Cool FM. What do you do, my boy? What's happening? What's crackalacking? I'm sure you're having a good time. Enjoying yourself. You're vibing into the hits. It's a great time on the radio and a whole lot more. 5:26. This hour of the Roadshow, we're asking a quick question conversation. As you know, the question is, you're offered $5 million, but the catch is you will wake up every day at 5 a.m. and you can't go back to sleep, of course, till it's nighttime. Will you take it? What say you? We have a couple of messages here. This one says, good evening, boss. I am Abdul Aziz. That will definitely be the easiest way to get rich for me because that's the time I wake up every day. Not a big deal for me anymore. Thank you and God bless you. Who knows? Maybe the reason why you're waking up early now is because you don't have money. When you do have money, you may want to be waking up a little later, say around 7 a.m. You don't know. Okay, we have another one here. It's a voice note. Let's see what this person has to say. I didn't even have time to listen to it. Hopefully, he doesn't curse live on the radio. Here we go. Oh, here it is.
1: This is Grace once again. And I must say that I'm really enjoying your show. So, $5 million US dollars. And the catch is I'm to wake up every day by 5 a.m. So, my question now is not today. Is it today that we're waking up every day by 5 a.m.? Bruh, give me the money. I will wake up. If they want me to wake up by 4:30, safe. No, that one is too much. 5 a.m., I'm game. Bring the money. Let's go.
0: Let's go, Grace. Let's go. Let's bloody go. Shout outs to you, Grace. I'm loving the fact that you're loving on the show and you're having a great time. I'm having a great time with you as well and everybody else who's tuned in and listening. This is The Road Show live on 96.9 Cool FM, your number one hit music station. My name is Goss. Gracie says, give me the money. Abdulaziz says, you know, plug me in. This is not the first time. Let's go, let's go, let's go. What about you? Would you take the money? I wouldn't take the money. For $5 million US dollars, just a one-time payment to be waking up every day by 5 a.m. No, I wouldn't take the money, all right? I don't want the money. And you know who I sound like? I sound like that clergyman who says he got, how much was it? 50 million naira check in five places. That's 250 million, a quarter of a billion. And then the person who sent him the money said, why haven't you cashed the check? And he said, oh, he forgot. He said, he forgot a quarter of a billion? And I said, that's not what drives me. What drives me, hallelujah, is prayer. I love it. So that's what, $5 million is not what drives me. Come on. What drives me? I'll tell you after this.

0: Backbones, Asha K on this one. It's got Chanel live right here on the Roadshow 96.9. Cool FM. What do you do, my boy? What's happening? What's crackalacking? I'm sure you're having a good time. Enjoying yourself. You're vibing to the hits. It's a great time on the radio and a whole lot more. 5:26. This hour of the Roadshow, we're asking a quick question conversation. As you know, the question is, you're offered $5 million, but the catch is you will wake up every day at 5 a.m. and you can't go back to sleep, of course, till it's nighttime. Will you take it? What say you? We have a couple of messages here. This one says, good evening, boss. I am Abdul Aziz. That will definitely be the easiest way to get rich for me because that's the time I wake up every day. Not a big deal for me anymore. Thank you and God bless you. Who knows? Maybe the reason why you're waking up early now is because you don't have money. When you do have money, you may want to be waking up a little later, say around 7 a.m. You don't know. Okay, we have another one here. It's a voice note. Let's see what this person has to say. I didn't even have time to listen to it. Hopefully, he doesn't curse live on the radio. Here we go. Oh, here it is.
1: This is Grace once again. And I must say that I'm really enjoying your show. So, $5 million US dollars. And the catch is I'm to wake up every day by 5 a.m. So, my question now is not today. Is it today that we're waking up every day by 5 a.m.? Bruh, give me the money. I will wake up. If they want me to wake up by 4:30, safe. No, that one is too much. 5 a.m., I'm game. Bring the money. Let's go.
0: Let's go, Grace. Let's go. Let's bloody go. Shout outs to you, Grace. I'm loving the fact that you're loving on the show and you're having a great time. I'm having a great time with you as well and everybody else who's tuned in and listening. This is The Road Show live on 96.9 Cool FM, your number one hit music station. My name is Goss. Gracie says, give me the money. Abdulaziz says, you know, plug me in. This is not the first time. Let's go. What about you? Would you take the money? I wouldn't take the money. For $5 million US dollars, just a one-time payment to be waking up every day by 5 a.m. No, I wouldn't take the money, all right? I don't want the money. And you know who I sound like? I sound like that clergyman who says he got, how much was it? 50 million naira check in five places. That's 250 million, a quarter of a billion. And then the person who sent him the money said, why haven't you cashed the check? And he said, oh, he forgot. He said, he forgot a quarter of a billion? And I said, that's not what drives me. What drives me, hallelujah, is prayer. I love it. So that's what, $5 million is not what drives me. Come on. What drives me? I'll tell you after this.

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0: 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I am playing you just the finest of tunes. Coming up, we have Fantasy Rudy Zeri next.
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1: 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Every sachet of Cerelac Junior comes with the nutrition they need, natural grains, protein, and iron to support their physical growth, learning, and development. 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
3: Bada bing, bada boom. Let's get the show on the road. But first, a quick look at last week's top three. Remember? At number three last week, we had Black Bones featuring Shaka. They call this one Chanel. Wait a minute. The other day, Tyler said, put me in Chanel. And now Black Bones want to put her in a Chanel. What's going on with Chanel on this show?

0: correct.
1: At number two last week, we got Benson featuring SARS with this sweet, sweet collaboration. I mean, we can't get enough of this. And guess what? They're back outside.
2: Thank God they came back outside.
1: Yeah, that was a minute. Benson, where were you at?

0: That's right, ladies and gents. We had Benson Sars, Ashake, Black Bones also getting it off for the number one spot last week. Can they do it again this week? There's only one way to find out. Stick around, because it's the battle of the musical giants
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0: bubbling under in a Cool FM Top 10 are songs that we think you should look out for. Cause this might have a short shot into the chart.
1: Ladies and gentlemen,
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0: This week we have Boy Spice and Ajebo Hustlers, and they call this one Heavenly Race. Ooh, baby. Teaser of the week.

0: at number 10 and dropping down just 4 spots. We got Ashake and DJ Snake with this beautiful tune, Worship. You know, speaking of Mr. Money, looks like he might be going on his In God We Trust tour soon. We're excited. We can't wait to see an explosion of money.
1: That's right.

Moving on, ladies and germs, and doing fine at number 9, we've got Juice and Liquor Magics featuring Fola. Woo, baby. Moving up one spot from last week's number 10, now at number 9 this week.

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That was a while though. That was a long break. But yeah.

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0: out this program to announce a brand new entry.
1: That's right, and it's all about the money, baby. And speaking of money, check out Young John's Ilumilu. You know, we have a song called Dangote by Burnett's. Only fear we have one called Ilumilu as well.
0: Only a matter of time before we have one called Velvet Sandpaper.
1: Okay, I guess we'll see how that goes. Manifest it, Velvet. Put it out there. What else do you want?
0: $1 billion?
1: Okay, I guess we'll wait and see.
0: Hater.
1: Whatever.

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1: Ladies and gentlemen,
2: teaser for the week.
3: Check out Kumi featuring Lojay's Gorgeous. You know, you rarely have songs called Gorgeous, so it's about time we have something like this.

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2: Oh. My shame, yeah, baby, oh.
3: The very first time Tiwa Savage claimed a role as the Rihanna of Nigeria, because I mean, this video mirrored the exact same aesthetic as Rude Boy by the Barbadian starlet. And this time, Tiwa Savage brought it all the way home with this awesome track. Ooh, what a blast from the past. Oh.

right, all right, all right. We're down to the top five on the Cool FM Top 10 Beehive. Oh, what a vibe, vibe, vibe. I'm talking about number five, baby. Doing no movie from last week. It's Amelie with I Am.

0: balcony stand just.
1: At number four this week, and with no movement, we got Ashake, and he's showing a lot of gratitude. This is Gratitude at number four. And speaking of Ashake, you know the cover art for this song actually is a sculpture of his face. How cool is that?
2: Ooh, Mr. Money with the vibe.

ladies and gents, at number three, Oh My Oh Me, A Man Who Was Back Outside, if you know what I mean. It's Benson featuring SARS with a beautiful tune, Back Outside. Dropping down one spot from last week's number two to number three this week.

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We got Ashaket taking over the chart back to back to back. This is Forgiveness off his album Money.

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0: on the move. 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
1: Can I get a Heineken, please?
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2: 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Your Heineken.
1: 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Can I get another one for... Wait, what's your name again? 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
4: 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When the money day, that is where I'm at. 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

0: I want you to stop what you're doing right now and listen to me. Now, Reincarnation is about to happen live in Lagos at the J. Rando Center for Culture and History. Now, the date is on the 5th, 6th, and 7th of June. Now, it was done in New York, Paris, UK, Switzerland, Amsterdam, and up till now, they are still shocked and writing about it. Well, guess what? It all started right here in Lagos. This is called Reincarnation, and it's a contemporary dance show choreographed by half human and half spirit, Kudus Onikeko. And this is not legwork, this is not that shako shako dance. This is 10 of the best dancers in Nigeria, with two live musicians and live Afrobeat music that will shake the dance floor. This is the kind of show that reminds you why this country is different from everywhere else. Now come and witness birth, death, and rebirth all happening in Lagos live on stage. Only 3 nights on the 5th, 6th, and 7th of June. 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Now, the show starts 7 p.m. sharp, no African man time. So tell a friend to tell another friend to tell that friend that this is the best event for you to attend.
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0: Striker is on the move.
1: Can I get a Heineken, please?
0: He shoots!
1: Come on! Let's go! 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
3: Hey, hey, I want you to stop what you're doing right now and listen to me. Now, reincarnation is about to happen live in Lagos at the J. Randall Center for Culture and History. Now, the date is on the 5th, 6th, and 7th of June. Now, it was done in New York, Paris, UK, Switzerland, Amsterdam, and up till now, they are still shocked and writing about it. Well, guess what? It all started right here in Lagos. This is called Reincarnation, and it's a contemporary dance show choreographed by half human and half spirit, Kudus Onikeko. And this is not legwork, this is not that shako shako dance. This is 10 of the best dancers in Nigeria, with two live musicians and live Afrobeat music that will shake the dance floor. This is the kind of show that reminds you why this country is different from everywhere else. Now come and witness birth, death, and rebirth all happening in Lagos live on stage. Only 3 nights on the 5th, 6th, and 7th of June. That is all. 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Now the show starts 7 p.m. sharp, no African man time. So tell a friend to tell another friend to tell that friend that this is the best event for you to attend.

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1: Can I get a Heineken, please?
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0: on the move. 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
1: Can I get a Heineken, please?
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